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0: Sometimes this world feels like such a dark place. 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
0: There's a verse in the book of John that encourages my heart when I feel discouraged from all the bad things going on around me. This verse says, "The light shines in the darkness, and the darkness has not overcome it." You see, no matter how dark things may seem, the darkness can never overcome the light. The light of Jesus shines brightly, and the light will always overtake the darkness. Yes, this world can be a dark place, so let's be sure we're shining the light of Jesus everywhere we go. He is our hope. 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

0: Independence, liberty, autonomy. All those words mean freedom. But what does freedom mean?
1: To many people, freedom just means the absence of any restraint. No political restraint, no moral restraint, no spiritual restraint from the Word of God. Just do what you like.
0: Billy Graham knew there's more to freedom than just doing what you like. And God's provided a way for you to know what that more is.
1: The Bible is a book which over and over uses the word freedom and liberty. It indicates that God is concerned that people be free, not only spiritually free, but in every way. But it also indicates that men and women will only be free in the knowledge of God. Put your faith and confidence in Him, and He will set you free in a way that you've never known before.
0: We can tell you about that freedom at our website, findpeacewithgod.net. That's findpeacewithgod.net. We're the Billy Graham Evangelistic Association.
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Whether it's the lazy days of summer at your house or a season of transitions and busyness, we're here for you with the right song at the right time. 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

0: The English philosopher John Locke, whose writings influenced many of America's founding fathers, once said, "To give a man full knowledge of true morality, I would send him to no other book than the New Testament." Is that not a surprising evaluation from someone who embraced only part of the New Testament's message? There is a great morality to be found in the New Testament, especially in the life of Jesus himself. But to stop there would be to miss the greater point. The New Testament is not a guide to morality, but an explanation for why our imperfect morality proves our need for a Savior. This is David Jeremiah encouraging you to get on the road to new life. Discover God's view on morality on Route 66.
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And there's more hope still to come, because around here, it never stops.

0: Here's something God never says. Whoops. Hi, this is Chuck Swindoll. God never says, whoops, I made a mistake. I shouldn't have given you that trial, Bob. I meant that hard time for Frank over there. It's not like that at all. He has our trials designed, and he has our name marked on them. They are specifically arranged with our weaknesses and immaturity in mind. And he bears down, he doesn't let up. And we groan, and we hurt, and we weep, and hopefully we grow, and we learn. I know it could be hard, but it's never accidental. It's never an oops sort of thing. The love of God is not like that.
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Picture the equivalent of full arenas and auditoriums hearing the gospel week after week, over and over. 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

0: Independence, liberty, autonomy. All those words mean freedom. But what does freedom mean?
1: To many people, freedom just means the absence of any restraint. No political restraint, no moral restraint, no spiritual restraint from the Word of God. Just do what you like.
0: Billy Graham knew there's more to freedom than just doing what you like. And God's provided a way for you to know what that more is.
1: The Bible is a book which over and over uses the word freedom and liberty. It indicates that God is concerned that people be free, not only spiritually free, but in every way. But it also indicates that men and women will only be free in the knowledge of God. Put your faith and confidence in Him, and He will set you free in a way that you've never known before.
0: 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That's findpeacewithgod.net. We're the Billy Graham Evangelistic Association.
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was a troubled kid in and out of jail. When his daddy said, "This is the last time I'll pay bail," so he enlisted in the army and they sent him to Iraq. 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
0: When Paul wrote what we now know as the book of 2 Timothy, he was alone, in prison, falsely accused, and in his final days. What's so inspiring is Paul was determined to encourage others, even from a dark prison cell. In some of Paul's darkest days, he wrote these words, "But the Lord stood at my side and gave me strength." You see, even though Paul knew he would soon be put to death, he continued to share the gospel. My friend, just as Paul knew that God was with him in his time of need, you and I can be sure of that same truth. Jesus gives us strength to face whatever is in front of us. 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

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Some days I take stumbling spells, but I ask the Lord for correction, and that ocean of grace never fails. 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His mercy and grace fills that ocean. Now my guilt

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0: The English philosopher John Locke, whose writings influenced many of America's founding fathers, once said, "To give a man full knowledge of true morality, I would send him to no other book than the New Testament." Is that not a surprising evaluation from someone who embraced only part of the New Testament's message? There is a great morality to be found in the New Testament, especially in the life of Jesus himself. But to stop there would be to miss the greater point. The New Testament is not a guide to morality, but an explanation for why our imperfect morality proves our need for a Savior. This is David Jeremiah encouraging you to get on the road to new life. 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

0: Christian singer and songwriter Ann Wilson says following Jesus means standing apart from the crowd.
1: When you follow Jesus in this world, it makes you rebellious. When you stand up and say, no, this is the way I believe, everything changes. And I love just standing firm in my faith and being bold in that.
0: Real faith shows up in the way you live. Billy Graham says Christians should live that way too, not conforming to the world around them.
2: Christ urges us not to conform. Clearly, he says to his church, ye are not of this world, even as I am not of this world. Our Father and our God, we pray that we may see a spiritual rebirth in the United States and throughout the world. May we dare to be nonconformists at an hour when the whole world seems to be conforming.
0: Do you want to know how to live differently? 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

0: Here's something God never says. Whoops. Hi, this is Chuck Swindoll. God never says, whoops, I made a mistake. I shouldn't have given you that trial, Bob. I meant that hard time for Frank over there. It's not like that at all. He has our trials designed, and he has our name marked on them. They are specifically arranged with our weaknesses and immaturity in mind. And he bears down, he doesn't let up. And we groan, and we hurt, and we weep, and hopefully we grow, and we learn. I know it could be hard, but it's never accidental. It's never an oops sort of thing. The love of God is not like that.
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Picture the equivalent of full arenas and auditoriums hearing the gospel week after week, over and over. 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
2: Corn harvest is in full swing around the eastern United States, as field conditions allow, that is. Many farmers, of course, have been seeing a lot of rain in recent days. With that said, as of Monday of this week, in Michigan, we're looking at 2% of corn off the field. 36% of the corn crop in Tennessee has been harvested. Virginia farmers report 40% of the crop in. In North Carolina, farmers are at 47%. And in the state of Georgia, 88% of the 2024 corn crop has now been harvested. Farm Safety and Health Week continues across the nation, and farmers are being reminded to be patient when moving equipment on rural roadways. If at all possible, pull over at the next safe spot to do so and let the traffic go by.
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13: Hello.
10: Kevin Williams.
14: Yeah, I'm still here.
10: Pat Parker. Gene McDonald.
15: Hello, folks.
10: Our soft feminine side, Tori Taft. And the one and only Bill Gaither.
9: And here I am, the one and only Bill. That's right. It's going to be a great day.
10: Yes, it is.
16: We want to start with something kind of up, and I love this. It's our homecoming friend.

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And when I would stumble, then I would humble down and say thank the Lord, I wouldn't take another

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Good way to kick off the show. And now to a cruise ship. Yeah, on the Alaskan cruise. This is from Majesty. It's the Gaither Vocal Band. My Lord and I.

0: Love the fun, love the harmony. It's the Gaither Vocal Band here on Homecoming Radio. Bill?
1: Encouragement from someone who has been around for a while. This quote is from Pat Hunter. I've known Jesus for over 80 years, and I ain't got no better. He's only gotten sweeter.
2: Yeah.
3: Oh, wow. I love it.
4: I like that.
0: Here's Doug Oldham.
5: Since I started for the kingdom,

heart to Jesus, the longer I serve him, the sweeter he was my age when he sang it, the longer I serve him, the sweeter he grows. Okay. He was right.

0: Doug Oldham, good to have you.
1: It's always an honor when you can mentor someone or something to greatness, and that's kind of what this segment of the show has become. It's taken on a life of its own and kind of overshadows the overall homecoming radio show some days. Word of the day segment. Ah. It is here. Popular demand has brought it back. And the word of the day is circumlocution. Circumlocution.
2: Oh.
1: Circumlocution.
3: That's not what I thought you were
4: going
3: to say.
4: Yeah, I didn't know where that was
3: going.
4: I got
3: that. Yeah.
5: I know where that was going.
6: I think that's Old Testament.
3: Yeah. Get out of Genesis here. Well, it's easy. You know, it's a kind of a mechanical thing. The circumlocution is a spring-like mechanism used in bank-safe manufacturing.
6: Oh.
3: It's typically made of copper, and it's attached to the wheel pack by the use of a spindle running through the drive cam.
1: Oh. Oh.
3: Attached to the drive cam, of course, is the wheel fly, which spins until the circumlocution is wound up.
4: Easy for you to say.
3: Until that thing is wound up tighter than the snare drum on a Happy Goodman record. When the right combination is reached, the spindle rotates the cam that unwinds the circumlocution, thereby extending the lever arm, which nudges the squirrel, who spins the wheel, unlocks the safe, and kicks off the intro to God Walks the Dark Hill.
4: Oh, yeah.
7: That
6: was a two honker from Bill. And that's a little squirrely, but what it means is the use of many words when fewer would do. I'm looking at you, Kevin.
0: Exactly.
6: Especially in a deliberate attempt to be vague or evasive, as if you knew this word was going to come in. The politician's speech was a prime example of what Kevin said.
3: Thank you. Just proud to be here.
7: Oh, Tori, you're so good. You are so, so good.
6: Only at correcting Kevin.
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0: Hang tough, hold on. Stick it out. Perseverance is the theme of that one. Gordon Moat. That's from the project Don't Let Me Miss the Glory. Hey, don't give up on God.
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6: I'd still...

0: Hey, Pat, who wrote the convention song, Crown Him King?
1: I don't know, Bill. Was it you?
0: No, but I knew the man. Knew him. His name was Wallace B. Varner.
1: Wow.
0: Or better known for most folks as Wally Varner.
2: Wally Varner.
0: Great piano player.
1: I love this song, and I loved the video revival. It was one of my favorites. This is a great convention song. Crown Him King.

0: and a song written by Wally Varner, right?
1: Yes.
0: Wally Varner. He was instrumental in my love for Gaither music, and here's why. I've already told you I'd save up money and I'd buy a Gaither video, but we had a widow lady who lived around the corner. And I don't know how this is before the internet, but the Gaither videos were hot stuff. So her dealer of Gaither videos was Wally and Polly Varner out of Florida.
2: Nice.
0: And as soon as a new video would come out, they'd call her up in Georgia and say, hey, you want it? She says, send it. COD. Check's going to pass in the mail. So she would buy them. She was like a Columbia House subscription service. And so she'd call me. Daniel, we just got a new Gaither video.
1: Amazing.
0: Winter Park, Florida.
3: The original Netflix.
0: That's right. Wally.
3: Wally Varner.
0: He played more notes than when we were on the piano, I think.
4: Yeah, he did, didn't he?
5: Or on the page.
6: Wally Varner.
3: Wally Varner.
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0: What can one catch that is not thrown?
1: A cold.
0: A cold.
2: Yeah.
3: Ah, very good.
2: That's very good. Good.
0: A girl fell off of a 50 foot. A girl fell off of a 50 foot ladder, but did not get hurt. How come?
1: She was on the first rung.
0: Yeah.
3: Oh, Mark.
4: Wow.
5: Coming in.
6: And with that, today's segment of Why Not is now untied. And you can impress your friend. Why not?
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I heard the number you're calling has been changed to a non-published number. I thought it strange, so I called your staff and asked for you. They wanted to know who I was. They said, Mark who? I spelled my name. She spelled it back to me. And then she said, you were in Italy.

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1: Here now is a classic Gaither homecoming moment from an earlier video.
2: Why are you here? Had you thought that through? Why are you here?
3: Because you need me. You've got to have me. I'm like wart. You can't get rid of me.
2: Hands up. Are you going to sing?
3: I'm ready. I got me a guitar, and I learned how to play it.
2: Okay, here we go.
3: I was at home, I sensed your fear. Up here alone, it brought a tear. 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

0: your ugly helmet homecoming hair. 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
0: Oh, it never ends.

0: Mark Lowry. Carnegie Hall, New York City. That's a classic flashback.
1: Oh, yeah. The hicks from the sticks come to sing for the Knicks.
0: Reliving some of those wonderful Gaither homecoming precious memories. Here now are the Isaacs. Did you?

0: always so, so excellent. Okay. I love the Isaacs.
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1: We don't have to go far for this guy. Just across the studio here. Here's Woody Wright.

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0: Oh, we're having a great day here at Bill Gaither's Homecoming Radio, and we love having you here. In fact, this is the part of the show where you play a major part.
1: 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Oh, we get letters. 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
0: This is from Patsy, who says, my sister was recently placed on hospice. 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I love the friendly banter you share, and above all, I love the uplifting music that's played. 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Thank you, Patsy.
3: Sandra in Richmond, Virginia writes, I grew up with Jeff Easter, bless your heart, Sandra, and all of the Easter bands at a place called the Gospel Chicken House.
4: Wait, what?
3: I have questions. Right. When Jeff called in, he talked about working on the band buses. It reminded me that my uncle helped them out a time or two as well. Wow. I was so blessed by this family and the message they brought to our community. I especially love the simple message in Thank You, Lord, for your blessings on me. That's a great
5: big
3: song.
5: Big one.
3: Thank you, Easters and Gaithers, for keeping the message out there.
5: Yes. I also love Thank You, Lord, for your blessing me. There are times when life gets tough for me, those words still come back to me. There's a roof up above me. I have a good place to sleep.
6: Yeah.
5: There's food on the table. Shoes on my feet. I messed up one night and I said, there's shoes on the table.
7: Food on my feet?
3: 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Nice. It happens.
5: But I love that song. We love your notes.
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0: gratitude, an important theme that recurs over and over here on Homecoming Radio. Jeff and Sherry Easter. As we come in for a landing on today's show, this is a song written for the dreamers out there. And if you're one and you've ever been shunned or maybe felt like your dreams didn't matter, Gaithers came and wrote this song just for you. Arnell Harris and the Gaither Vocal Band.
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0: 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The album, back in the 80s, New Point of View, Gaither Vocal Band, featuring Larnell Harris. That'll do it, Bill.
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0: a Thursday morning here on Hope Radio. So glad to be hanging out with you. I am Kevin.
1: And I am Shelley.
0: And it's going to be a great day. And one of the reasons I know it's going to be a great day is because Shelley is right across from the production desk, just looking right across here. So I get to look at you all morning long. How could I be
1: no donuts.
0: Unhappy? Well, you know, if I had to look at you or a donut, I would rather look at you. Although you holding a donut would be great. You walking in the door with a bag of donuts.
1: Oh, yeah.
0: Hey, look what I ran up to get. Yeah, yes. Or a box, whatever it is. Hey, stay tuned. We've got some weather coming up for you today on this Thursday. And it's just going to be a great day. Ivan Parker coming up. How about the Down East Boys?
1: Greater Vision, The Kingdom Heirs, Daniel Britt, and so many more on Hope Radio.
0: You got it right here. So stay tuned.

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0: Let's check in with Shelly Ann and see what our weather forecast is going to be like for this Thursday in the Hope Radio listening area. Nichelle, we've had a few storms here and there over the last few days, a little bit of rain here and there. What are we looking like today?
1: Today is going to be 96.
0: Ooh, have mercy.
1: So hot. It's going to be sunny all day, a few clouds in the sky, but that 96, please be careful. Hydrate yourself if you have to be outside. You know, if you don't, stay inside where it's cool. The humidity itself is going to be 61. It's mm-hmm. just going to be hot, hot.
0: Yeah.
1: The low tonight, though, will be 77, and clear skies as well. Winds will be southwest 10 to 15 miles per hour. Now, tomorrow, same thing. It's going to be hot, 95 degrees, and the low will be 78. Now, there is a chance of 66% of rain.
0: Oh, okay. So we might get a little bit of rain.
1: So it sounds like it's going to, with the hot coming in, it's almost like the hot and the cool mix. And that's when we get those thunderstorms and rain.
0: Well, I hope we get a little bit more of the cool coming up.

0: God can see what I can't see. And even though I like to be in control of things, He knows what's best.
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0: If we could measure trust on a scale of 1 out of 10, how would you rate your trust in God? Well, it's pretty easy to trust in God when life's going well, but what about when life feels like it's falling apart? Psalm 29 says, "In you, Lord my God, I put my trust." You see, trust is a decision we make to let go of control and to put our lives completely into God's hands. God does know what's best, my friend, so let's choose to trust in Him. 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And on a scale of 10 out of 10, let's put our complete trust in Him. 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
1: I didn't know this about aluminum foil.
0: All right.
1: Tired of food sticking to aluminum foil when it's cooking? I do this all the time when I'm baking something.
0: Yeah.
1: Scrunch up the foil a little bit before putting it in the oven. This will drastically reduce the stickiness because it's no longer a flat surface.
0: How about that?
1: I had no idea.
0: What an easy life hack. Just ball it up.
1: Yeah.
0: Cool.

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1: It is a Thursday, and we're right here hanging out with you, talking about freedom. Now, freedom is kind of a great topic.
2: Yes, it is.
1: I think we live in a country where freedom is obviously a big deal, and freedom in Christ actually requires a lot of responsibility. And Galatians says this, Galatians 5:13-14, it says, "For you were called to freedom," speaking to Christians, "for you were called to freedom, brothers, only do not use your freedom as an opportunity for the flesh, but through love serve one another." Mm. Now, that tells us all about what freedom in Christ is. It's not freedom to just be a jerk to whoever we want to, but it is freedom to love people like Jesus loved people. That's pretty cool. I think you do that a lot. I see you do that kind of thing where, you know, you're free. Like the other day when we were at hospice, you had the freedom to just drop off the food there and leave. But you saw a lady sitting outside by herself.
0: I had to go talk to her.
1: And you just cruised on over. And so you used your freedom in Christ to minister to somebody. And that was just so cool. So, hey, be free. Be free to be like Jesus.

0: I'm glad there were three nails instead.
1: Yep, absolutely. What if he'd have said no to all the nails and just walked away?
0: What? If you think like that, that would. I don't even know.
1: We'd have no hope.
0: And no, we wouldn't. We wouldn't.
1: Here's Gordon Moat. God forgives our sin when we call on Him as Savior. And not only that, He does what we can't do. He forgets. You're listening to Hope in the Morning with Kevin
0: and Shelley.

0: Well, so at my second job, we had two food trucks come.
1: Mm-hmm. What'd they have on them?
0: So the one had hot dogs on it, and the other one, the guy had fresh lemonade and ice cream.
1: Oh, okay.
0: I just encouraged him so much because he was new at this. He goes, I don't know if this is going to work, but I'm brand new at this, and this is my first truck. And I said, you're going to be just fine.
1: Well, you know, it's funny because that's been your, like, your dream.
0: That's my passion for one day to do. Yes.
1: Yeah, your own food truck.
0: Yes.
1: Which is a great idea. You know, the only problem with it is, kind of in a way, is that you want your own food truck, but you don't want to charge anybody anything.
0: I know.
1: And so I haven't figured out how we're going to be able to work that out.
0: Everybody just looks at me. Shelly, you're just going to go around and feed people?

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0: Let's check in with Shelly Ann and see what our weather forecast is going to be like for this Thursday in the Hope Radio listening area. Nichelle, we've had a few storms here and there over the last few days, a little bit of rain here and there. What are we looking like today?
1: Today is going to be 96.
0: Ooh, have mercy.
1: So hot. It's going to be sunny all day, a few clouds in the sky, but that 96, please be careful. Hydrate yourself if you have to be outside. You know, if you don't, stay inside where it's cool. The humidity itself is going to be 61. It's mm-hmm. just going to be hot, hot.
0: Yeah.
1: The low tonight, though, will be 77 and clear skies as well. Winds will be southwest 10 to 15 miles per hour. Now, tomorrow, same thing. It's going to be hot, 95 degrees, and the low will be 78. Now, there is a chance of 66% of rain.
0: Oh, okay. So we might get a little bit of rain.
1: So it sounds like it's going to, with the hot coming in,
0: yeah.
1: it's almost like the hot and the cool mix. And that's when we get those thunderstorms and rain.
0: Well, I hope we get a little bit more of the cool coming up.

0: It gives me comfort to know that God sees my heart. What about you?
1: Joy Time, an encouraging word from God's Word with Dr. Joy.
0: 2 Corinthians says, "The eyes of the Lord search the whole earth in order to strengthen those whose hearts are fully committed to Him." When my soul feels weary, I'm encouraged when I remember that God is searching. He sees me. Now, He's not searching to see how hard I'm trying or all that I'm sacrificing. He's not even searching to see all the good that I'm doing. Instead, God is looking for people whose hearts are faithful to Him. So the next time you feel weary, my friend, keep your heart steadfast on God. Be encouraged as you remember He sees your heart. I'm so thankful He's the giver of the strength we need. 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

0: So we have got an event coming up real soon, and it is an incredible event that Hannah and Sam here on the team, they're a part of putting on every year. We talked about it last year. And if you have young ladies, your granddaughters, daughters, great-granddaughters,
1: nieces,
0: whatever it is, yes, nieces.
1: Young ladies that you know.
0: Absolutely. You want them to go to Grace Girls. Mm-hmm. It's a two-day event. Shelley, tell us a little bit about it.
1: So the event is held from 10 to 4 p.m. at Multiply Church. And I love this. It empowers teen girls from the ages of 11 to 15.
0: Very critical time in their lives.
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0: That is so cool.
1: I love it.
0: Yep. 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And their speakers are always tremendous. And if your girls can go.
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1: It is a Thursday, and we're right here hanging out with you, talking about freedom.
0: Mm.
1: Now, freedom is kind of a great topic.
0: Yes, it is.
1: I think we live in a country where freedom is obviously a big deal, and freedom in Christ actually requires a lot of responsibility. And Galatians says this, Galatians 5:13-14, it says, "For you were called to freedom," speaking to Christians, "for you were called to freedom, brothers, only do not use your freedom as an opportunity for the flesh, but through love serve one another."
0: Mm.
1: Now, that tells us all about what freedom in Christ is. It's not freedom to just be a jerk to whoever we want to, but it is freedom to love people like Jesus loved people. That's pretty cool. I think you do that a lot. I see you do that kind of thing where, you know, you're free. Like the other day when we were at hospice, and you had the freedom to just drop off the food there and leave, but you saw a lady sitting outside by herself.
0: I had to go talk to her.
1: And you just cruised on over. And so you used your freedom in Christ to minister to somebody. And that was just so cool. So, hey, be free. Be free to be like Jesus.

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Crank it up.

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0: The Mylan Hayes family on Hope in the Morning with Kevin and Shelley, singing about that garden tomb and that stone rolling away.
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0: Thursday morning, hanging out with you, Shelly and myself. By the way, I am still Kevin.
1: And I am still Shelly.
0: Who we got coming up, Shelbell?
1: Greater Vision with Songs of Grace.
0: And don't forget, weather's coming up and some life hacks with Shell. 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

0: Let's check in with Shelly Ann and see what our weather forecast is going to be like for this Thursday in the Hope Radio listening area. Nichelle, we've had a few storms here and there over the last few days, a little bit of rain here and there. What are we looking like today?
1: Today is going to be 96.
0: Ooh, have mercy.
1: So hot. It's going to be sunny all day, a few clouds in the sky, but that 96, please be careful. Hydrate yourself if you have to be outside. You know, if you don't, stay inside where it's cool. The humidity itself is going to be 61. It's just going to be hot, hot.
0: Yeah.
1: The low tonight, though, will be 77, and clear skies as well. Winds will be southwest 10 to 15 miles per hour. Now, tomorrow, same thing. It's going to be hot, 95 degrees, and the low will be 78. Now, there is a chance of 66% of rain.
0: Okay. So we might get a little bit of rain.
1: So it sounds like it's going to, with the hot coming in, it's almost like the hot and the cool mix. And that's when we get those thunderstorms and rain.
0: Well, I hope we get a little bit more of the cool coming up.

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1: I didn't know this about aluminum foil.
0: All right.
1: Tired of food sticking to aluminum foil when it's cooking? I do this all the time when I'm baking something.
0: Yeah.
1: Scrunch up the foil a little bit before putting it in the oven. This will drastically reduce the stickiness because it's no longer a flat surface.
0: How about that?
1: I had
0: no
1: idea.
0: What an easy life hack. Just ball it up.
1: Yeah.
0: Cool.

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1: It is a Thursday, and we're right here hanging out with you, talking about freedom. Now, freedom is kind of a great topic.
2: Yes, it is.
1: I think we live in a country where freedom is obviously a big deal, and freedom in Christ actually requires a lot of responsibility. And Galatians says this, Galatians 5:13-14, it says, "For you were called to freedom," speaking to Christians, "for you were called to freedom, brothers, only do not use your freedom as an opportunity for the flesh, but through love serve one another." Mm. Now, that tells us all about what freedom in Christ is. It's not freedom to just be a jerk to whoever we want to, but it is freedom to love people like Jesus loved people. That's pretty cool. I think you do that a lot. I see you do that kind of thing where, you know, you're free. Like the other day when we were at hospice, you had the freedom to just drop off the food there and leave. But you saw a lady sitting outside by herself.
2: I had to go talk to her.
1: And you just cruised on over. And so you used your freedom in Christ to minister to somebody. And that was just so cool. So, hey, be free. Be free to be like Jesus.

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answers. Here's Poet Voices, right here on Hope in the Morning. I remember lost. Ooh, glad I'm saved.

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1: This old house once knew my children. 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

0: You know, this morning I really didn't even want to roll out the driveway.
1: Why?
0: I guess it's because, you know, you're over the Wednesday, then you're into Thursday. You think you would be looking forward to the Friday.
1: Right.
0: But for some reason, it's always my tired day. It's weird.
1: Thursday is?
0: Usually you would think it would be Wednesday, but Thursday is for some reason.
1: Interesting. Yeah. Interesting. I wonder if you guys are like that. Is, you know, when you're working all week long or you're really busy, is it Tuesday? Is it Wednesday? Is it Thursday?
0: Some days you don't even know what day it is.
1: Yeah, exactly. That's when you know you're really tired.
0: Yes.
1: The weather's coming up. 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

0: Let's check in with Shelly Ann and see what our weather forecast is going to be like for this Thursday in the Hope Radio listening area. Nichelle, we've had a few storms here and there over the last few days, a little bit of rain here and there. What are we looking like today?
1: Today is going to be 96.
0: Ooh, have mercy.
1: So hot. It's going to be sunny all day, a few clouds in the sky, but that 96, please be careful. Hydrate yourself if you have to be outside. You know, if you don't, stay inside where it's cool. The humidity itself is going to be 61. It's mm-hmm. just going to be hot, hot.
0: Yeah.
1: The low tonight, though, will be 77, and clear skies as well. Winds will be southwest 10 to 15 miles per hour. Now, tomorrow, same thing. It's going to be hot, 95 degrees, and the low will be 78. Now, there is a chance of 66% of rain.
0: Oh, okay. So we might get a little bit of rain.
1: So it sounds like it's going to, with the hot coming in, yeah. it's almost like the hot and the cool mix. And that's when we get those thunderstorms and rain.
0: Well, I hope we get a little bit more of the cool coming up.

0: Sometimes this world feels like such a dark place. It breaks my heart when I watch the news or hear about all the bad things that happen in the world. What about you?
1: Joy Time, an encouraging word from God's Word with Dr. Joy.
0: There's a verse in the book of John that encourages my heart when I feel discouraged from all the bad things going on around me. This verse says, "The light shines in the darkness, and the darkness has not overcome it." You see, no matter how dark things may seem, the darkness can never overcome the light. The light of Jesus shines brightly, and the light will always overtake the darkness. Yes, this world can be a dark place, so let's be sure we're shining the light of Jesus everywhere we go. He is our hope. This is Dr. Joy with Joy Time on Hope Radio 88.5.
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0: an event coming up real soon, and it is an incredible event that Hannah and Sam here on the team, they're a part of putting on every year. We talked about it last year. And if you have young ladies, your granddaughters, daughters, great-granddaughters, yes. Whatever it is, yes, nieces.
1: Young ladies that you know.
0: Absolutely. You want them to go to Grace Girls. Mm-hmm. It's a two-day event. Shelley, tell us a little bit about it.
1: So the event is held from 10 to 4 p.m. at Multiply Church. And I love this. It empowers teen girls from the ages of 11 to 15.
0: Very critical time in their lives.
1: Registration fee is $40, and that includes lunch for both days. The girls get a Grace Girls t-shirt and a swag bag.
0: That is so cool.
1: I love it.
0: Yep. And Sam and Hannah are so great at picking out all the stuff that they put in there and all. And their speakers are always tremendous. And if your girls can go.
1: Yes, please register on yourhoperadio.com.
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1: It is a Thursday, and we're right here hanging out with you, talking about freedom. Now, freedom is kind of a great topic.
0: Yes, it is.
1: I think we live in a country where freedom is obviously a big deal, and freedom in Christ actually requires a lot of responsibility. And Galatians says this, Galatians 5:13-14, it says, "For you were called to freedom," speaking to Christians, "for you were called to freedom, brothers, only do not use your freedom as an opportunity for the flesh, but through love serve one another."
0: Mm.
1: Now, that tells us all about what freedom in Christ is. It's not freedom to just be a jerk to whoever we want to, but it is freedom to love people like Jesus loved people. That's pretty cool. I think you do that a lot. I see you do that kind of thing where, you know, you're free. Like the other day when we were at hospice, you had the freedom to just drop off the food there and leave, but you saw a lady sitting outside by herself.
0: I had to go talk to her.
1: And you just cruised on over. And so you used your freedom in Christ to minister to somebody. And that was just so cool. So, hey, be free. Be free to be like Jesus.

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1: I just want to let you know you guys bless my soul every day. Keep up the good work.
0: Hope Radio. Good music. Good news. Good God.

0: so glad God's grace is sufficient.
1: Mm-hmm. Yep. Yep. And I love that passage where Paul talks about that, because he's really struggling, and folks can really appreciate what it means to struggle, especially when it's with something like Paul was dealing with. Paul called it a thorn in the flesh, but then he also said what it was. He said, this is a messenger sent from Satan to slow me down or even stop me from living for the Lord.
0: And we can relate that to in our lives.
1: Absolutely.
0: The devil's always trying to get us to go the other way.
1: I like what somebody said one day. If you're not running into the devil, you might be running with him.
0: Mm-hmm.
1: Well, be encouraged by that today. And remember this, God loves you and God has a plan for your life.
0: Talk to you later.

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Good Thursday morning. I am Champ Lemon. Hope your day's off to a great start. As always, thanks for hanging out with us today. Go ahead and grab a cup of coffee. 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

0: Christian singer and songwriter Ann Wilson says following Jesus means standing apart from the crowd.
1: When you follow Jesus in this world, it makes you rebellious. When you stand up and say, no, this is the way I believe, everything changes. And I love just standing firm in my faith and being bold in that.
0: Real faith shows up in the way you live. Billy Graham says Christians should live that way too, not conforming to the world around them.
2: Christ urges us not to conform. Clearly, he says to his church, ye are not of this world, even as I am not of this world. Our Father and our God, we pray that we may see a spiritual rebirth in the United States and throughout the world. May we dare to be nonconformists at an hour when the whole world seems to be conforming.
0: Do you want to know how to live differently? 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
1: Oh, it's Mark Bishop and Home. Well, I am Jeff Lohman. A good Thursday morning. You know, Jesus never promised a life without storms, but he did promise his presence in the middle of those storms. Whatever waves are crashing around you today, remember that the same Savior who calmed the sea is still with his people today. His peace isn't based on calm circumstances. It's found in his unchanging presence. So you and I, as believers and followers of Jesus, there is peace in the middle of the storm as long as we have Jesus.

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let's check out our forecast on this Thursday. Sunshine today, quite hot. Highs in the mid-90s, mostly clear tonight. Lows in the upper 70s. And then for tomorrow, sunshine, slight chance of showers and thunderstorms. Highs tomorrow, once again, mid-90s.

not once brag of perfection. Some days I take stumbling spells, but I ask the Lord for correction, and that ocean of grace never fails. 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

You're home for any hour. Good Thursday morning. I am Jeff Lohman. Thanks for hanging out with us today and being a part of our listening family. Go ahead and grab a cup of coffee. 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

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And there's more hope still to come, because around here, it never stops.

0: The British apologist and writer G.K. Chesterton once observed that men sometimes do bad things from good motives, and sometimes they do good things from bad motives. The thought I would add is this: really doesn't matter either way, because the Bible says God causes all things to work together for good. God is not surprised by men's actions or motives. He's bigger than them both. Once when the Apostle Paul was in prison, some men took advantage of his absence by trying to gain notoriety for themselves as preachers. Paul said he didn't care about their motives as long as the gospel was being preached. This is David Jeremiah encouraging you to get on the road to new life. Discover God's motives on Route 66.
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1: Go out, Elijah, out to the mountain. 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
0: And the Triumphant Quartet.
1: I'm going there.

That's what love is, Ty Road. Well, I am Jeff Lemon. A good Thursday morning. If your life today feels a little uncertain, remember this: God has never been surprised by a single moment of your story. Nothing catches him off guard. The path ahead may seem unclear, but it's completely clear to him. We all know Proverbs 3, that reminder to trust in the Lord with all our hearts and lean not on our own understanding. So even when you can't see what's next, you can trust the one who's already there. So take one step of faith today and let God handle the rest. He's faithful, and he'll never walk away.

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We've got a couple of big concerts with the Hoppers coming up on Sunday, July 26th. They're going to be in Holly Ridge at the Folkestone Free Will Baptist Church Sunday morning, July 26th, and in Clinton at the Mount Vernon Baptist Church Sunday night, July 26th. So a couple of opportunities to see the Hoppers in concert. We got the Collinsworth family coming to Princeton July 30th. Jason Crabb's going to be in Shalote August 7th. And we got the Sampson County Gospel Sing in Clinton on September 26th and a couple of dates with the Gaither Vocal Band this fall. For all the details, go to our website, yourhoperadio.com. 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

You know, sometimes life doesn't unfold quite the way we prayed it would. Doors close, dreams change, and disappointment settles in. But God's no or not yet is never the end of your story. We have this great reminder in Romans 8 that God is working all things together for the good of those who love Him. So even if you can't see it today, He's weaving together something beautiful from what's been broken. So don't lose heart. God's best timing is always worth trusting.

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Owens County, Inman, Broken Man Can. Well, I am Jeff Lumen. A good Thursday afternoon. It's the lunch hour. Our forecast, sunshine today, rather hot, highs mid-90s, mostly clear overnight, lows in the upper 70s. We have sunshine tomorrow, slight chance of a shower, thunderstorm, highs tomorrow again, mid-90s, and then for Saturday and Sunday, sunshine Saturday, highs in the mid-90s, and then on Sunday, mostly sunny, chance of showers and thunderstorms, highs again on Sunday, mid-90s.

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The gospel music you need, filling you with hope all summer long.

Hope Radio and the Mylan Hayes family and Garden Tomb. Well, I am Jeff Lemon. A good Thursday afternoon. Hey, you are needed to impact the future of Hope Radio. Certainly appreciate you listening to Hope Radio. We're grateful to have the opportunity to serve you and your family with great Southern gospel music and encouragement that points you right in the direction of Jesus every day. 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So this is really what it's all about. 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

That's good. Yeah. Woo. That was good to the last.

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Hope Radio and the Kramers, and He Remembers My Sin No More. Well, I am Jeff Lumbin. A good Thursday afternoon. As always, thanks for being a part of our listening family. We hope we can encourage you today with the best in Southern gospel music. 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

0: Christian singer and songwriter Ann Wilson says following Jesus means standing apart from the crowd.
1: When you follow Jesus in this world, it makes you rebellious. When you stand up and say, no, this is the way I believe, everything changes. And I love just standing firm in my faith and being bold in that.
0: Real faith shows up in the way you live. Billy Graham says Christians should live that way too, not conforming to the world around them.
2: Christ urges us not to conform. Clearly, he says to his church, ye are not of this world, even as I am not of this world. Our Father and our God, we pray that we may see a spiritual rebirth in the United States and throughout the world. May we dare to be nonconformist at an hour when the whole world seems to be conforming.
0: Do you want to know how to live differently? 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

Freddie Allen, the Taylors, and Meet Me at the Well. Well, I am Jeff Lumen. A good Thursday afternoon. I have no idea what your week's been like, but remember this. Your hope isn't found in circumstances. It's found in Christ. We all know situations change. We all know that people will disappoint us from time to time. We all know that life can at times be very overwhelming. But Jesus remains the same. Yesterday, today, and forever. He is consistent. He is constant. He is faithful. So if you are feeling like you might be just hanging by a thread today, let that thread be your faith in Him. Because God is still writing your story. He hasn't finished it yet. So keep trusting Him one day at a time. The best chapter of your life may still be ahead of you.

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We got the Hoppers coming to Holly Ridge, Folkestone Free Will Baptist Church, Sunday morning, July 26th. The Hoppers are going to be in Clinton, Mount Vernon Baptist Church, Sunday night, July 26th. Got the Collinsworth family coming to Princeton, July 30th. Jason Crabb is going to be at Coastal Church in Shallote, August 7th. Got the Sampson County Gospel Sing in Clinton, September 26th. And got a couple of dates with the Gaither Vocal Band this fall. 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

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Oh, but you have so much mercy for the outcasts.

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0: It's Karen Peck and New River. God gives good answers. Well, I am Jeff Lemon. A good Thursday afternoon. Hi, this is Hope Radio.
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Grace Will Lead You Home from Peach Goldman, kicking off the 2 o'clock hour. Welcome to your Thursday. It's hot outside, as it has been. We'll take a look at the forecast for the next few days coming up in a few songs from now.

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0: When Paul wrote what we now know as the book of 2 Timothy, he was alone, in prison, falsely accused, and in his final days. What's so inspiring is Paul was determined to encourage others, even from a dark prison cell. In some of Paul's darkest days, he wrote these words, "But the Lord stood at my side and gave me strength." You see, even though Paul knew he would soon be put to death, he continued to share the gospel. My friend, just as Paul knew that God was with him in his time of need, you and I can be sure of that same truth. Jesus gives us strength to face whatever is in front of us. 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

Lefevre Quartet, Troubled on Hope Radio. Well, tonight, clear skies down to 78. Chance of showers and thunderstorms tomorrow afternoon, high of 96. Heat index value of 106. Cloudy tomorrow evening and gradually clearing off overnight. Friday night down to 79. Sunny and 95 and gusty winds out of the southwest on Saturday. And a 40% chance of showers and thunderstorms Sunday afternoon. Otherwise, mostly sunny through the day with a high of 94. I've heard

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Well, the fact is I know me.

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And today from Psalm 36, verses 7, 8, and 9. How precious is your loving kindness, O God. 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

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Anthem Edition. Kicking off our 3 o'clock hour together here on Your Hope Radio. Well, I'm Matt Wall, your host. I'm so glad, as always, that you're with me. Right now, it's Ponder, Sykes, and Wright with a classic. He Still Speaks.

0: The British apologist and writer G.K. Chesterton once observed that men sometimes do bad things from good motives, and sometimes they do good things from bad motives. The thought I would add is this: really doesn't matter either way, because the Bible says God causes all things to work together for good. God is not surprised by men's actions or motives. He's bigger than them both. Once when the Apostle Paul was in prison, some men took advantage of his absence by trying to gain notoriety for themselves as preachers. Paul said he didn't care about their motives as long as the gospel was being preached. This is David Jeremiah encouraging you to get on the road to new life. Discover God's motives on Route 66.
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Lauren Talley, where you've walked on Hope Radio. Well, tonight we're mostly clear down to 78, some gusty winds out of the southwest. Tomorrow we're up to 96, heat index value 106. About a 20% chance of an afternoon shower or thunderstorm tomorrow. And tomorrow night, gradual clearing overnight, down to 79, sunny and 95, southwest gusty winds Saturday. A 40% chance of showers and thunderstorms Sunday, high of 94. Monday, the chance of rain increases, about an 80% chance of afternoon showers and thunderstorms on Monday, with a high of 91.

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I will someday. Our scripture today is Psalm 36, verses 7, 8, and 9. How precious is your loving kindness, O God. 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They are abundantly satisfied with the fullness of your house, and you give them drink from the river of your pleasures. For with you is the fountain of life, and your light we see light.

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0: 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Good music. Good news. Good God.

Southbound, Hold On to Hope, here on Your Hope Radio. Welcome to your 4 o'clock hour and a happy Thursday. I have a whole long list of some of your favorite songs to encourage you and to lift up your heart today. Ultimately, to point you to the Lord Jesus Christ. Right now, it's a classic from the Martins.

0: Christian singer and songwriter Ann Wilson says following Jesus means standing apart from the crowd.
1: When you follow Jesus in this world, it makes you rebellious. When you stand up and say, no, this is the way I believe, everything changes. And I love just standing firm in my faith and being bold in that.
0: Real faith shows up in the way you live. Billy Graham says Christians should live that way too, not conforming to the world around them.
2: Christ urges us not to conform. Clearly, he says to his church, ye are not of this world, even as I am not of this world. Our Father and our God, we pray that we may see a spiritual rebirth in the United States and throughout the world. May we dare to be nonconformists at an hour when the whole world seems to be conforming.
0: Do you want to know how to live differently? 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

from Greater Vision, the love that lifts me on Hope Radio. Well, tonight we're down to 90. Let's see. No, that's not right. That was our high today. Tonight we're down to 78 for the low with a few gusty winds out of the southwest. A chance, about a 20% chance of an afternoon shower or thunderstorm tomorrow. Heat index value tomorrow up to 106. Mostly cloudy tomorrow night, down to 79. Sunny for Saturday up to 95 with those gusty southwest winds. And then about a 40% chance of a shower or a thunderstorm on Sunday, the high of 94. And then Monday, an 80% chance of showers and thunderstorms in the afternoon with a high of 91. 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

0: The Gator Vocal Band, Glorious Impossible, kicking off the 5 o'clock hour today. I'll be taking a look at our weather forecast just a few songs from now. But right now, here's a song that reminds me of sitting back on a Saturday afternoon and watching an old Western classic movie. It's the Tribute Quartet.
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Legacy 5, bigger on the inside on Hope Radio. Well, tonight we're down to 78 for the low. Gusty winds out of the southwest. Heat index value tomorrow of 106. A 20% chance of afternoon showers and or a thunderstorm. Otherwise, sunny through the day. Then for tomorrow night, clearing down to 79. Sunny on Sunday, gusty winds out of the southwest, high of 95. And a chance, about a 40% chance of a shower or a thunderstorm Sunday, high of 94. 80% chance of showers and thunderstorms Monday, high of 91.

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And there's more hope still to come, because around here, it never stops.

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And from the book of Psalms, chapter 36, verses 7, 8, and 9, how precious is your loving kindness, O God! Therefore the children of men put their trust under the shadow of your wings. They are abundantly satisfied with the fullness of your house, and you give them drink from the river of your pleasures. For with you is the fountain of life, and your light we see light.

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Picture the equivalent of full arenas and auditoriums hearing the gospel week after week, over and over. That's the impact. 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

Expecting a Mountain from Peach Goldman on Hope Radio. Well, a couple of opportunities to see the Hoppers in concert coming up July 26th in the morning at Folkestone Original Free Will Baptist Church for their Sunday morning service, 11 a.m. And then that evening in Clinton, North Carolina, the Hoppers at Mount Vernon Baptist Church in Clinton, that's 6 p.m. And let's see, July 30th in Princeton, North Carolina, the Collingsworth family. Then, let's see, coming up August 2nd at a Sunday morning service here in Wilmington at Encounter Point Church on Elliott Drive is the Port City Quartet in concert. That is the 10 a.m. Sunday morning service at Encounter Point Church on Elliott Drive in Wilmington, and that is August 6th. And then coming up, August 7th, you've got Jason Crabb at Coastal Church in Shallotte. Jason Crabb at Coastal Church in Shallotte. That should be a great concert, along with the Coastal Worship Team. It's the back-to-school concert, August 7th.

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0: God can see what I can't see. 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

not once brag of perfection. 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
0: 2 Corinthians says, "The eyes of the Lord search the whole earth in order to strengthen those whose hearts are fully committed to Him." When my soul feels weary, I'm encouraged when I remember that God is searching. He sees me. Now, He's not searching to see how hard I'm trying or all that I'm sacrificing. He's not even searching to see all the good that I'm doing. Instead, God is looking for people whose hearts are faithful to Him. So the next time you feel weary, my friend, keep your heart steadfast on God. Be encouraged as you remember He sees your heart. I'm so thankful He's the giver of the strength we need. 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

trust you, Lord, and break your heart. If I know me, I could tell myself I'm better than the one who bowed their knees then went astray. Well, the fact is I

As the heat of summer continues on, so does the summer vibes of Hope Radio. The gospel music you need, filling you with hope all summer long.

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Become a monthly partner when you call 910-763-2452. That's 910-763-2452. Or give online at yourhoperadio.com.